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man and wife, but not till now. The time is right for us tonight. We can move to the rhythm. 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

0: This is Robert Esatz inviting you to join me every Sunday evening at 7 p.m. for the Rock and Roll Bandstand. 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

0: right now.
1: Right now?
2: It's Mike and Mandy.
0: What's something that happens often in movies that's 100% unrealistic?
3: We got quite a few of these ones. How about this one? Somebody falls and catches the edge of something hanging on by just their fingers. Like, it had really strong fingertippies. I'm thinking, like, Die Hard in this case.
0: Spotless air ducts, or air ducts that can support the weight of a 200-pound man moving through them.
3: There goes Die Hard again.
0: Exactly.
3: Come over to the coast, have some laughs. People getting pistol whipped, being knocked unconscious, right out, cold. And then just functioning normal after they get up. Like nothing ever happened. Like they never got clooned on the head.
0: Yeah.
3: And finally,
0: a character moving 4 feet from the other characters and having a full volume side conversation that no one else hears.
3: Sounds like cop shows. Every cop show. Freeze, please.
2: It's Mike and Mandy.
1: Yo, I'm just giving out songs. Every day I get up on a throne. I want to take more in order to go.

0: right, what's a common thing that people say that makes no sense?
1: A regular criticism of AI and ChatGPT is that it occasionally spews nonsense. But in fairness, so do smart humans. Someone on social media asked, what's a common thing people say that makes zero sense? And here are some of the best responses.
0: One of them said, I'm sweating like a pig. Well, pigs don't really sweat.
1: Someone else said, I'm healthy as a horse. If you have a horse, you know this one just doesn't jive.
0: I slept like a baby. Babies are infamously awful sleepers.
1: Unthaw or de-thaw?
0: Yeah, that doesn't make any sense.
1: No.
0: Then there's the ever so redundant 6 a.m. in the morning.
1: And lastly, saying someone did a 360 when they change. It would be a 180, if anything.
0: Mm-hmm. Definitely not a 360. That's a full circle.
1: A lot of people do get this right, but not everyone.
2: It's Mike and Mandy.
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1: Right by your side.
2: It always sounds good.
0: And the best variety for your workday.
2: So much variety.
0: Something for everyone.

0: the hits and stories. Eminem.
1: Got a question for you. What's something you've seen a whole bunch of times, but you're still in awe every time? The internet has some pretty interesting responses. And start off, Mandy.
2: Well, let's start off with pregnancy and childbirth.
1: Big time. That's always a big giant surprise. Also, snow, especially heavy snowfall. The first for the year usually gets us going, oh, here it goes. How deep is it gonna go?
2: Then there's the International Space Station passing overhead.
1: Always a thrill. Oh, there it goes. Don't blink, you might miss it. The Aurora Borealis, or the Northern Lights. Always a wow factor.
2: Watching an airplane take off and looking out the window of the plane.
1: Sunrises and sunsets. Also an eclipse, which isn't super common, but we all are always in awe of that.
2: The night sky on a clear evening, especially up north if you're in a city.
1: Fall foliage.
2: Thunderstorms.
1: And finally, mountains, because, well, in some places, we just don't have them. And also the ocean, too. We love those things.
0: Mandy and Mike. Or is it Mike and Mandy? Okay, it's Eminem.

0: the artist from yesterday.
1: Hi, this is Steve Walsh from the band Kansas.
2: Hi, this is Cool.
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1: Here's a look at your forecast for Wednesday from Halton Hills Online. Chance of showers and high of 25. The Humidex will feel like 32. For Thursday, the chance of showers in 23. And Friday, sunny skies in 22. That's your forecast.

0: Mandy and Mike. Or is it Mike and Mandy? Okay. It's M&M.
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2: Snuggle your pet. 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
0: It's Mike and Mandy.

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0: 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Eminem.
1: I got some really good news, Mandy.
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2: 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No surprise there.
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1: Ding, ding.
2: With 14% of the vote. 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You never know what you'll hear next, and the show hosts are very attractive.
1: Pass me the mirror. Thank you very much. CDs, 13%. A lot of cars still have CD players.
2: Vinyl records, 12%. 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
1: There's a sound for vinyl, that's for sure.
2: There definitely is.
1: Time to drop the needle on another record.
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1: 1, 2, 3, 4!
2: Here's Mike and Mandy, also known as M&M.
1: So I got a question for the people who rarely or never ever get sick. Mandy, who says she never ever gets sick. What's the secret? Seriously. Some people are sharing their tips online. Unfortunately, not all of them are practical for everyone, so let's go down the list a little bit.
3: Okay, number one, go to sleep early and get 9 hours of sleep every night.
1: That makes sense.
3: Stay away from kids.
1: Okay, well, you can't really always stay away from kids, but good idea, yeah, okay.
3: Stay active and drink plenty of water. Thanks, Grandma.
1: Also, wash your hands constantly and don't touch your face or rub your eyes. It's not a good look and it makes you sick. One person said, I barely leave the house. Okay, you might want to live a little. Eat fruits and vegetables. That's kind of obvious. And avoid the unhealthy stuff like corporate food. You know, the stuff at the drive-thru. Yeah, those.
3: Stop eating indoors at restaurants. Wear a mask in crowded areas. Take vitamin D supplements. Others add vitamin C, zinc, and fish oil.
1: Other things you could do to never ever get sick, almost. Keep an optimistic attitude. Keep those cortisol levels down. Avoid stress, same thing. Adding garlic and ginger to your diet. Others also suggest spicy peppers, onion, kamachi, bone broth, wasabi. Woo, some of these will make you sweat. Someone said they haven't had pizza since 2012, and apparently that helped. Okay.
3: Go for a 30-minute walk every day. Don't be lazy. And someone said, I work in construction and regularly put objects in my mouth that I've picked up from the floor.
1: Yeah, not a good idea there. And finally, someone credited their immune system to, of course, genetics. Lucky ones.
2: 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M&M.

0: Rivers. Rivers, you ready?
1: Oh, yeah, okay. 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

Here's your forecast for Halton Hills for Thursday. Chance of showers and a high of 23. The humid X will feel like 27. For Friday, a mix of sun and cloud and 22. And for Saturday, the chance of showers and much cooler with a high of only 17. That's your forecast.

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1: Time for some randoms.
2: There's a fake McDonald's in the city of Industry, South California, and it's just used for filming. Most of the McDonald's ads you've ever seen, ever, were shot there in that building.
1: Oh, wow. Does that mean every time a McDonald's changes its look, it has to be changed too?
2: I guess it would. It'd have to.
1: The surface area of the five Great Lakes combined is roughly the same size as the entire United Kingdom.
2: I say. And finally, the best way to avoid going bald, guys, is castration.
1: Yeah. Ouch!
2: There's a bit of a catch here. As long as you have your boys removed before you start going bald, you won't lose your hair. However, guys who are already bald, don't do this, because if you cut them off, it won't grow back your hair. So you have to do it before you lose your hair, okay?
1: Yeah, that's harsh.
2: You're welcome.
0: It's Mike and Mandy.

0: and Mandy.
1: Exercising, working out. You know, there's no wrong time to exercise. Any exercise is better than nothing. But a new study suggests there could be a right time.
2: A new study tracked people over 8 years and found that people who exercise in the evening have a 61% lower risk of death from any cause compared to people who don't exercise.
1: Everyone who exercised was better off, bottom line. But the people who exercised in the morning and afternoon only had lower risks of 33 and 40% respectively. So it wasn't as dramatic as people who worked out at night.
2: Why is exercising at night better? The data suggests it could be because our bodies are primed to handle blood sugar better later in the day.
1: And fitting some exercise in the evening might actually lower our blood pressure throughout the night and into the next morning.
2: The study also found that the frequency of exercise, how often you move, seemed to matter more for health than the duration of the activity.
1: That's something to keep in mind because I've always been a morning workout person. I guess I'm going to have to go to nighttime now.
0: All the info, the hits, and stories. 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

0: Mike and Mandy, also known as M&M.
1: You know, a great soundtrack can make even a so-so movie that much better. Rolling Stone magazine put together a list of some of the greatest soundtracks of all time. At number 20, let's see if this resonates. Number 20, Magical Mystery Tour, not bad at all. Boogie Nights is definitely in my top five movies of all time. Amazing soundtrack, great songs from the 70s, 80s. Focusing mostly on disco. Next up is number 18.
2: Easy Rider, 1969.
1: Good one.
2: Then there's This Is Spinal Tap, 1984. And my personal favorite, Goodfellas, 1990.
1: Lots of great crooners in there. Trainspotting brings back a lot of old songs like Lust for Life, which was released in 1977. But the Trainspotting soundtrack, 1996. You got Pretty in Pink from 86. And Oh Brother, Where Art Thou from 2000.
2: Then there's Rushmore, 1999. That's the Way of the World, 1975.
1: Wow.
2: And Wild Style, 1983.
1: That was number 10. So here are the top nine American Graffiti. Absolutely. Number 8, The Graduate. And yes, another one of my top favorites, Pulp Fiction from 1994.
2: Then there's Superfly, 1972. Saturday Night Fever. Who didn't watch that one? 1977. And A Hard Day's Night, 1964.
1: And now the top three. The Harder They Come from 1972. Help from the Beatles. Oh, the Beatles is in there twice. 1965. And of course, at number one, Purple Rain, 1984.
0: All the info, the hits, and stories. M&M.
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1: Or we're all going to need life jackets.
0: It's not Chips Ahoy. Is it Chips Ahoy? That's what you're supposed to say.
2: It is Chips Ahoy.
0: Is it Chips Ahoy? Is it that?
2: Oh, like, I thought you were talking about cookies.
0: When you're, I was the captain of the ship of the cookies.
1: I thought we were going down.
0: The cookie ship.
2: It is going down.
0: We're going down already. Oh, my goodness. This is fun with Em and Dave and Aaron. We got the crew in the studio, and we got all the people that have tuned in to listen to this crew. And it's the only crew that went to a car wash and asked for the deluxe package, not realizing it included a full psychological assessment on all of our life choices leading up to this moment.
2: I feel empty.
1: Oh, but look at how clean the car is.
0: We've lost our soul and we cleaned our car. That's nice. Okay. What's going on the show today, you guys? We are going to try to work in weekly wacky word, squiffle. That's the weekly wacky word, squiffle.
2: Sure.
0: We're going to try to work that into the show today. We also have the hot off the top news. We've got a trivia reveal that we're going to play. And then Amanda, you're going to do.
2: I've got some bird in modern Seinfeld.
1: Oh, we wait all week for it.
2: That's sure right. Do, yeah. And then else? I've got some updates on Oasis, Kiss, and the Stagecoach Music Festival.
1: Excellent.
0: Okay.
1: And then after that, I'm going to tell you about a man that brought a homeless man home for dinner.
2: Oh sure. Yeah. Okay. Yeah.
1: Okay. And then after dinner, I'm going to tell you about Jake, who I met on the bus, who made the most impact in my life.
2: Okay, great.
0: That sounds like an inspirational moment there for you.
2: And then I'm going to inspire us to clean out the junk drawer. Mm-hmm.
0: Okay, and I want to talk about signs you may be out of shape. Okay?
1: Oh, yeah.
0: Signs. Just take a look at me. Just take a look at me. If you resemble me at all, that's a big sign.
1: And then I'll be taken to the sky in my chopper, checking on the traffic.
0: Mm-hmm.
1: And reports of a bus causing some delays.
2: Of course.
0: Good news segment is after that, and the trivia preview with those questions we're going to ask on the show. But right now, we're going to get started with Hot Off the Top News!
3: It's weird. The weird and wacky news.
0: Okay, what do we got for headlines today, everybody? We got a naked man that stands. This sounds very similar to when we met Aaron, actually. How we were introduced to him. Naked man stands on New York City street for 3 days.
2: Oh, yeah.
0: Look at me. Look at me. And then we got a grave digging contest that's happening in Hungary. We got to find out all about it and maybe head over there too and do a little report on it. That would be really cool.
1: I like it.
0: I'd go over there. Okay, let's take a break and come back with all that hot off the top news and all the fun on Fun with Em and Dave O'Neill.

0: Welcome back to the show. This is Fun with Ammon, Davo, and Aaron.
1: I love you guys.
0: You're back.
2: Let's
0: you remember
2: do it.
0: Doug was on the show yesterday. Just
3: yeah,
1: he was so didn't full have the charisma here.
0: Didn't have the same ring as Fun with Ammon, Davo, and Aaron.
3: Yeah, just Doug.
1: Doug.
0: Okay, we are going to now get to the hot off the top news, and we're going to talk about the naked man who was standing on the New York street for 3 days.
1: He's
0: a Baltimore artist known as Ham. He stood naked on a small platform in New York City's Soho neighborhood from September 5th to September 8th with messages including, use less to fight progress.
3: Scrawled
0: across his body.
1: That's deep.
0: The stunt was apparently intended to protest OpenAI opening an office in Soho. One New Yorker responded, "Oh, what the F? What the F is wrong with you, man? What the F?"
3: That was my New York City accent.
0: You know what? You New Yorkers, you and I know.
3: Use guys and I.
0: How about the Ham said someone had pushed him off the platform, punched him, and then fled. He also claimed he was briefly taken to a psychiatric ward.
1: That's horrible.
0: That makes sense.
1: If you didn't know it before, you know it now. Soho has a problem with crack.
3: Come on.
0: You know, if you ask the guy for directions, pray he doesn't point. Okay, how about this next one? There's a grave digging contest that's happening in Hungary right now.
1: The annual
0: Hungarian grave digging contest took place over the weekend, organized by the Hungarian Association of Cemetery Maintainers and Operators to showcase the trade. 38 competitors form 19 two-person teams, and they dug graves in a public cemetery. In northern Hungary. speed, this is a quote, actually. Speed is the main thing here. Let's do that New York accent for the Hungarians
3: in Hungary,
0: here.
3: Hungary.
0: Speed is the main thing here, not the beauty. That was the winner. Robert Nagy, he and his teammate Laszlo Kiss, what a great name, Laszlo Kiss, finished in 1 hour, 21 minutes and shared a $200,000 prize. That's about $640.
3: Really?
1: Wow.
0: Yeah.
1: Bonus points if you find a body or buried treasure.
3: Of course.
1: Look at this loot.
0: That's it for the hot off the top news. We've got the trivia reveal. That's coming up next right here on Fun with Ammon, Davo, and Aaron. So get ready to play along.
4: Well, life on the farm is kind of laid back. Ain't much an old country boy like me can't hack. It's early to rise, early in the sack. I thank God I'm a country boy.

0: mystery game show, it's time for the trivia reveal. 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
0: Three questions we have for the trivia reveal, just like every other day, and you're going to play along just like every other day.
2: That's right.
3: It's going to be a good day.
0: We're going to have a good one here. So let's start with the first question. About 50% of women talk about this with their coworkers, but only about 29% of guys do the same thing. What is it, Aaron? What do you think?
3: Yeah, how much bail was last week?
2: Oh my gosh.
3: Yeah. Right?
0: You think those demographics are changing? Yeah. More and more women?
2: Yeah, the women are bragging.
0: The women are getting out of jail more than the guys are?
2: Sure,
0: I think you got that mixed up. Amanda, you did just get out of jail, didn't you? So I had to bail you. Maybe you're onto something Aaron.
3: My case.
0: You're onto something. Okay, what'd you say, Amanda?
2: How many times they cry in the bathroom.
0: Yeah, that's a true story. That's a true story. And then I said their ultimate quitting their job fantasy.
2: Oh, yeah.
0: They talk about that, going into the boss's office, telling them who's who and what's what.
2: That's right.
0: That's
3: take
0: right.
3: The job.
2: Take this job and what?
0: Well, you know what? I'm not right. Neither are you. Neither are you.
2: Oh.
0: They talk about how much they earn. That's what they talk about.
2: Really? Yeah. That's taboo.
0: More than the guys. Mm. Okay, number two, we do this 20% more on the weekends than on work days. What is it? Aaron, what do you think?
3: Could it possibly be enjoying life?
2: Oh, sure.
0: Possibly. Right? Yeah. That's a good one. Uh-huh. Amanda, what do you think?
2: I say sleep.
0: Oh.
2: Yeah.
0: Can I get a ding, ding, ding? Because I kind of matched Amanda's answer.
2: Oh,
0: I said,
2: are we right?
0: Midday naps as well. I said, midday naps. And then the actual answer is smile.
3: Oh, smile.
2: I am right. I guess that's smile appreciating life.
0: Yeah, sure.
2: Right.
0: I don't think you should get a ding, ding, ding, though.
3: No, but okay. I'll give you a
2: you
3: ding,
2: are a ding,
0: hey,
2: ding.
0: Watch it. Settle down. Okay, we're going to now go to number three here, the final question. Three out of four full-time workers have taken a day off work to do this. What is it? Hmm. Aaron, what do you think?
3: Yeah, I'm going to just say it. Shock therapy.
2: Oh, really? Oh, sure. It still exists.
3: It does.
2: Yeah.
0: Okay.
3: It's very accurate.
0: You know, just sitting in the studio with you, Aaron, is like shock therapy.
2: We learned so much.
0: Amanda, what did you say?
2: I say go to the movies.
0: Go to the movies. Yep. And I said they do it to avoid HR.
2: Oh.
0: That's why. Sure. And my answer is the best, but it's not right.
3: No.
0: Catch up on sleep. That's what they said.
2: We'll do that on the weekend.
0: That's right. That's it. Okay, those are the three questions. Those are the answers. We've got more questions coming up at the end of the show, like always, so make sure you tune in for that. Join us. Stick around. And you definitely want to stick around for the next segment, because Amanda's going to do what, Amanda?
2: Burn, burn, burn, and Bonner and Seinfeld.
3: Yeah. Oh, don't tell Jerry.
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0: Welcome back to the show. This is Fun with Amandevo and Aaron. And now it's time for Amanda to take over because we got some, terrible sitcom theme songs to start this show with and start this segment. So let's hear it. What are you doing?
1: They're not always terrible.
0: They're awful.
2: Yeah,
0: here we go.
2: Here's one. Modern Seinfeld.
0: No, it's awful.
2: Sorry.
0: No, if you really want to enjoy listen to this one. Listen to this one right here. This is how you do it. That's right. This is Modern Seinfeld. That's the proper intro to the show. Give it to us. What do we got?
2: All right. Jerry refuses to scan a restaurant QR code just to see the menu. Yep. Elaine's date judges her for asking to see a paper menu.
0: Okay.
2: George photographs another table's menu rather than admit his phone is dead.
0: Oh,
2: Kramer starts printing his own QR codes and secretly replacing restaurant ones with the links to his personal website.
1: Okay. Nice.
2: Kind of brilliant.
0: I'm kind of stuck on something. How did George take a picture of another table's
2: menu? I was thinking that too.
0: Menu when his phone was dead.
2: Let's move on.
0: Okay.
2: Elaine dates a guy who only communicates through 5-minute voice notes.
0: Okay.
2: Jerry refuses to listen to anything longer than 30 seconds.
0: Yeah.
2: George discovers he can play voice notes at double speed and starts doing it during actual conversation.
1: Oh, dear. That's weird.
2: Yeah. And Kramer embraces voice notes completely and stop speaking to people face to face.
1: Of course.
0: But none of them, nobody can actually say voice notes.
2: Yeah, it's hard.
0: It's very hard to say, actually.
2: Voice notes.
0: If you say it with an accent, actually, it might be a little easier.
2: Voice notes.
0: Yes.
2: Oh, dear. Okay,
0: that's it for Modern Seinfeld. We are taking a break, and when we get back, Amanda's in charge once again, and she's going to be doing what, Amanda?
2: The Daily Music News.
0: That's right. It's coming up next on Fun with Amandevo and Aaron.

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Look for the sign.

okay to be a boy. But for a boy to look like a girl is degrading. Because you think that being a girl is degrading. But secretly, you'd love to know what it's like, wouldn't you? What it feels like for a girl.

0: 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This is Fun with Am and Davo and Aaron.
1: Yay! Go volunteer.
2: Get out of here.
1: Absolutely. Show
0: love. I love that. That's awesome. Okay, and then we've got Amanda as well, who's going to take over this one, and she's going to be saying a lot of words all sequentially right now when she does the daily music news. What's happening?
2: All right. So Oasis, after after much teasing, they've announced a 2027 tour.
0: Mm-hmm.
2: The band will headline massive venues in cities across parts of Europe, the UK, and the US.
0: They sure
2: although
0: will.
2: The stateside run won't be as extensive as their 2025 reunion tour.
0: Oh, do they tour then?
2: Yeah. I talked about it many times. Oh.

0: 1977 stand in Tokyo, which were originally intended to be released as Kiss's second live album.
1: So, very cool. That's coming out.
0: And finally, the Stagecoach Music Festival. The full lineup for next year's festival, April 23rd to 25th in Indio, California, has been announced. As previously announced, Riley Green, Zach Top, and Garth Brooks are the headliners.
1: Get out!
0: Hardy, Willie Nelson, and Kelly Clarkson will serve as direct support.
1: Oh, that's cool.
0: And also on the bill, Shaboozy, Florida Georgia Line, Journey, David Lee Roth, and many more.
2: Wow.
0: So that's a huge event.
3: Might see me there too.
0: Really?
3: Yeah, I might be there.
2: No, probably not performing.
1: They won't pay him what he wants.
0: Shocker.
3: There you go. That's it for the Daily Music News. Make sure you join us for Daily Music News tomorrow as well. But right now, Aaron, it's time for you to step up, get on your soapbox. You're doing what?
1: I got my joke of the day, so make sure you come on back.
3: That's coming up next on Fun with Am and Dave O and Aaron.

0: Welcome back to the show. This is Fun with Am and Devo and Aaron. And now we're going to pass it over to Aaron.
1: Needs to laugh?
0: We all need to laugh. Yeah. You're being selfish again there, Aaron. You're being selfish. Don't keep all the laughter for yourself. Let's spread the joy and find out what your joke of the day is.
1: A man down on his luck approaches a well-dressed gentleman. "Excuse me, buddy, could you spare a few dollars?"
0: Mm-hmm.
1: The gentleman asks, "You won't spend it on booze, will you?" "No, sir, I don't drink."
2: "Ooh."
1: "You won't lose it playing poker?" "Nope, don't gamble."
2: "Oh, good."
1: "You wouldn't blow it on golf?"
2: "No."
1: "Never played a round in my life."
0: "Okay."
1: The gentleman thinks for a moment.
0: Mm-hmm.
1: "Forget the money. Come home with me for a nice homemade cooked dinner."
2: "Oh, that's
0: okay.
2: Nice."
0: "Okay."
1: As they walk home, his guest asks, "Won't your wife be upset that you're bringing a stranger home?" "Oh, probably, but it'll be worth it."
0: "Okay."
1: "Uh-huh." "Why's that?" "I want her to see what happens to a man who doesn't drink, plays poker, or golf."
2: Oh. Tricky, tricky. Well, learner.
0: No more complaining with all your habits after that.
1: Yeah. Right?
0: Okay, well, that's the joke of the day, the Thursday edition, and we're going to have, of course, another joke tomorrow as well, so make sure you're back for that. But we also have to take a little bit of a break, and Aaron's going to change gears. We're all going to change gears, and we're going to try to inspire people out there with what, Aaron?
1: Oh, this one's a deep one. Inspirational moment. Come on back.
0: This is Aaron's inspirational moment.

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1: You've got the power now.
0: On your birthday or after quitting your job.
2: Oh my gosh, thank you so much.
0: Well, maybe not, but it is definitely worth listening to.

Welcome back to Fun with Adam and Dave and Aaron. I'm Aaron, and I have a story. When I was 25, I was in a life-threatening car accident when somebody T-boned me. I was in a coma for 2 months, suffered permanent brain damage, along with already having dyslexia. Now, many years later, I'm inspiring people through laughter and inspirational stories. Thanks for joining me for Aaron's Inspirational Moments. Here's one of those stories. I've learned something over the time, something I've never thought I'd say out loud. I've learned to love the very thing I once wished never happened to me. Not because it was easy, not because I'd choose it again, but because it shaped me into someone I never would become without it. Here's the truth. Life's a gift to exist, but with existence comes suffering. There's no way around it. No shortcut, no exceptions. And if we choose to be grateful for life, which I believe is one of the most powerful choices we can make, then we have to be grateful for all of it. Not just the good days, not just the wins, not just the moments that feel easy, but all of it. Because you can't pick and choose what you're grateful for without missing the very thing that helped you grow. I learned that early. I went through things I didn't understand, things I didn't ask for, things I definitely didn't want. But as I got older, I realized something that changed everything. We all suffer, every single one of us. Different stories, different struggles, but the same human experience. And that realization didn't just make the pain disappear, but it does give it purpose. Because the thing that hurts us can only build us. They can depend on our compassion, our strength, our perseverance, reminds us what really matters. So today, instead of wishing parts of your story away, try this. Be grateful for the whole story. Every chapter you didn't want. Because those chapters might be the very reason you're strong enough to keep going. And that strength, that's something worth being grateful for. Aaron here, reminding you, living is worth the cost. Survive your best life, my friends. Thanks for joining me for Aaron's Inspirational Moment. I look forward to sharing another moment next week. Now stay tuned for more fun with Adam and Dave and me, Aaron.

0: back with more Fun with Em and Dave O'Aaron, and now it's time for Amanda to step up to the plate and teach us all a little bit about life here, right?
1: So yeah.
0: Find out what I'm going to be doing. Well, I never do any of these.
1: So any of this stuff.
0: I never do it.
1: This is all me.
0: She can't tell me what to do. We're going to find out what she's going to be doing for DIY today on the segment we like to call
2: Mandatainment.
1: Okay, so I decided I'm going to clean out our junk drawer.
0: What? Whoa, that's an oxymoron right there.
1: Clean and junk?
0: Yeah, you can't do that.
1: I mean, I wasn't really planning to. And okay. Everyone has one in their house. Yeah, Aaron, you have a junk
3: room? I have a junk room.
1: Yeah, okay, there you go. But I was just looking for 2 AA batteries, so I thought I was going to just tackle this. I thought for sure I saw one in that drawer.
0: Mm-hmm.
1: 3 hours later, I'm sitting on the kitchen floor surrounded by the archaeological remains of our entire adult life.
0: Everything. I've done that.
1: Yeah.
0: Yes.
1: First, I find 46 keys. To what? I have no idea.
0: Yep.
1: I was looking for keys the other day and did not see what I needed, but can I throw them away? Mm-hmm. No. Mm-hmm. One of these might be important.
3: Yep.
1: Then I find a Blockbuster video card. Wow.
3: What?
1: Yeah. Good old days. 6 dried up pens, Canadian Tire money. If you don't know what that is, it's like Monopoly money.
0: Just
1: up here.
0: Look it up. Yeah, that's not true.
1: And a charger for a phone I haven't owned since 2009. There's also 1 birthday candle, a screwdriver, 3 takeout menus for places we don't live anymore, and approximately 700 elastic bands.
3: Goodness.
1: And batteries. I found batteries.
0: Did you find batteries?
1: Finally.
3: For those.
1: Are
3: They're
1: they
3: all
1: new?
3: Dead.
1: Are they dead? I have no idea. So
3: dead.
1: I got to put them all back in the drawer. And then I find a tiny plastic piece that I don't know what it belongs to, but throwing it away seems wrong and dangerous.
3: Yeah.
1: Like there's going to be some like cataclysmic moment where it's like, well, I know where that piece
3: you
1: is.
3: Need it.
1: So after the 3 hours, I've successfully thrown out 2 receipts and a gum wrapper. Everything else back in the drawer.
0: Mm-hmm.
1: Not even organized.
3: No.
1: I was running late, so I just had to throw it all back in, and I still haven't found 2 working batteries. So,
3: oh, jeez.
0: I can go get you a couple.
1: Not really a lesson for anyone, except for just don't do it.
0: I did do that. I did that when I was younger.
1: Cleaned out the junk
0: Yeah, when I was, yeah, my old house, like my childhood home.
1: Oh, you used to clean things.
0: I wow. How about I do a DIY next week on how to clean stuff? I don't actually know, so it won't be much of a segment. Anyway, yeah, when I was younger, I used to pull the junk drawer out, and for some reason, even though it was a junk drawer, I would pull stuff out and try to organize it all.
3: Yeah. Oh, it's so overwhelming.
0: It doesn't make any sense.
1: The place it needs to be.
0: Yeah, I love having a junk drawer. I think we should have a contest of somebody's, the worst junk drawer somebody has.
1: Yeah.
0: Get pictures of people's junk drawers and find out who's the winner going to be.
3: Who's the biggest drawer?
0: Yeah. we're going to take a little bit of a break now that we've done Amanda's DIY, and we are going to come back and we're going to do some random funny things to talk about. So stick with it, because what are we going to be talking about? Well, random things, including this: signs you may be out of shape. Coming up next on Fun with Em and Dave O'Aaron.

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0: We're back, ladies and gentlemen, and it's time now for more fun with Am and Dave-O and Aaron.
1: Oh, let me catch my breath.
0: Yeah. Going to catch your breath because we got a long list here. We got to talk about some random funny things, signs you may be out of shape, including packs of dogs are attracted by your high-pitched wheeze.
1: Oh, dear.
0: Okay, what about this next one, Amanda?
2: When you stop exercising, parts of you still continue to move.
0: That's true. And then we got this one, Aaron.
1: Local restaurants try to coordinate their vacations with yours.
2: I can see that happening. Sure.
0: How about you consider changing positions in the recliner, a workout?
1: Oh, yeah, it is.
0: You know what? Just rolling over in bed's a workout.
2: I was going to say that.
0: Okay, and next one, Amanda.
2: You need a recovery day after taking out the garbage.
0: Yes, I do. And then this next one here, signs you may be out of shape, Aaron.
1: Your scale says... One at a time, please.
0: How about your idea of interval training is alternating between the couch and the refrigerator?
2: Sure, yeah.
0: That's my idea.
2: You're moving.
0: Yeah. And another sign that you might be out of shape, Amanda?
2: Instead of whistling, construction workers act busy when you walk by.
0: Okay, and then we got this one here. Second last one, Aaron.
1: Yeah, when you brush your teeth, you have to rest in between up and down.
0: That's pretty good,
2: actually.
0: That could
2: take a while.
0: And finally, let's finish her off with your doctor's first words. Open your mouth and say, moo.
1: So rude.
0: Okay, guys, that's it for Random Funny Things. We are going to hand it over to Aaron. You're going to have to rush off here and get to the chopper.
1: Get to the chopper.
0: Yeah, it's time for you to head up to the up in the air there and give us your traffic report coming up next on Fun with Am and Dave-O and Aaron.

Oh my god, you guys, I totally had more than 300 calories. That was so not sexy. No. Oh, good one. Can I borrow that?

0: Welcome back to Fun with Am and Davo and Aaron. And guess what? It's time for the Eye in the Sky. It's time for the Airhead Traffic Report. Let's pass it over to Airhead.
1: Hello, commuters. This is Airhead in Chopper 533 with my pilot here, George. We're above Nanton, where a bus driver has entered the roundabout and apparently committed to a relationship. He's been circling for 20 minutes. His GPS has stopped saying, take the next exit, and started saying, you know what? You live here now. Passengers on the left hand have seen Tim Hortons 15 times. Passengers on the right are getting dizzy and requesting equal access to donuts. The sign on the bus says express. Express what? Your concerns? Now, behind the bus, I see a second bus is following because that driver assumes the first guy knows where he's going. That's how I ended up in Saskatchewan for a bathroom. We now have a seniors casino bus joining the circle. They think it's a giant roulette wheel. Bridget Jones has 20 bucks on Dairy Queen, the next exit. One passenger has pulled the cord so many times, he's knitted a scarf. Wait, the first bus is finally getting out. This is, changing lanes. That's not progress, that's steering. Police are asking motorists to avoid the area until the drivers choose an exit or until the town installs a gift shop. This is Airhead in Chopper 533. Back to you in the studio.
0: Thank you very much, Airhead. And that was the traffic report. Thanks for tuning in here. We've got more coming up on Fun with Am and Davo and Aaron in just a little bit. So stick around.

0: know it's time for good news on Fun with Am and Dave and Aaron? This is how we know.
1: Kindly deeds done for free. Kindly deeds
2: done for free.
0: That's how we know, and we are going to share some great stories here with everybody. Things that have been happening around the world that make us smile, including this one right here. There's a man from the UK who spent more than a decade homeless. He found a permanent home and national recognition after a video of him playing piano in a church went viral.
3: Oh.
0: His name is Rhys Wynn Jones.
3: Nice name.
0: And, yeah, very nice name. And he did an awesome rendition of Bohemian Rhapsody.
2: Get out.
0: Not only that, but Rhys also performed a charity show back in July, and he's raised around 40, no, no, more than that, not 40, 50, $54,000.
2: Incredible.
0: To help fight homelessness.
3: Wow, good for him.
0: Now we got number two. Have you got a little, like
3: Coke
0: button? Yeah. Let's go to number two here in Kenya. A 22-year-old entrepreneur named Nora. Has created a robotic hand that can translate a teacher's voice into sign language for deaf students.
2: Wow.
0: So the students can be taught even if the teacher doesn't know sign language.
3: Yes. Wow.
0: Kenya doesn't have a standardized sign language, so each robotic hand is 3D printed from recycled plastic litter and only costs about $350. They can last 3 years without maintenance, and they've already sold 78 units.
3: Amazing.
2: Incredible.
0: Cool. How about this, finally, we got a young girl left her childhood stuffed animal named Rosie at a Four Seasons hotel in Italy.
3: Oh.
0: The staff found her and gave her the full VIP treatment before sending it home.
3: Incredible.
0: They even included a long handwritten letter from Rosie, along with a photo shoot of Rosie at the hotel.
3: Oh, I love that.
0: That's
3: so
0: awesome.
3: Fun. Yeah.
0: That's your good news on the good news segment here. We're going to be taking a little bit of a break. And finally, to wrap things up, we got the trivia preview. We got those three questions we're going to be asking on tomorrow's show. Make sure you stick around, find out what they are.

0: This is Fun with Ammon, Dave, and Aaron. And on tomorrow's show, we have three questions we need to ask on the trivia reveal. Let's preview them right now and find out what we're doing for Friday.
1: Number one, people eat $121 billion worth of these every year. What are they?
0: And number two, 9 out of 10 of us love to eat this, making it the top snack. What is it?
2: And finally, number three, liver has been named in surveys as the most hated food. What is number two?
0: Oh, what is number two? Okay, we're going to find out on tomorrow's show. So join us for Friday's show of Fun with Ammon, Dave, and Aaron. We'll see you then.

0: most variety?
1: I guess you've heard my song.
0: This is Variety.
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1: What was that?
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2: 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Did your boots stop working?
3: 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What's up? This is Ariana Grande. We can't
0: be friends. 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
1: Hey, this is Taylor Swift.
2: Hey, it's Miley Cyrus. I say I used to
0: be young. On the Grand Radio, something for everyone.

Pedro lives out of the Wilshire Hotel. He looks out a window without glass. The walls are made of cardboard. Newspapers on his feet, and his father beats him because he's too tired to beg. He's got 9 brothers and sisters. They're brought up on their knees. 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He's going to the boulevard. He's gonna end up on the dirty boulevard. He's going out

room costs $2,000 a month. 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They're going down on the dirty boulevard. Going out. Outside, it's a bright night. There's an opera at Lincoln Center. Movie stars arrive by limousine. The Klieg lights shoot up over the skyline of Manhattan, but the lights are out on the mean streets. A small kid stands by the Lincoln Tunnel. He's selling plastic roses for a buck. The traffic's backed up to 39th Street. The TV whores are calling the cops out for a suck. And back at the wheelchair, Pedro sits there dreaming.

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soundtrack. It was everywhere. And every time I heard it, it gave me this creepy feeling in its odd, folky way of danger and paranoia. Here's the backstory. In the early 70s, Gordon Lightfoot was renting a two-story farmhouse in a rural setting in Aurora, Ontario, a place where he could write and watch the sunset. He was in a turbulent relationship with girlfriend Kathy Smith, a background singer who was also an attractive, reckless, free spirit. As Lightfoot wrote, she would go out drinking. As evening fell, he imagined what she might be up to and with whom. That jealousy turned paranoia led to sundown. Here's the twist. Years after that relationship ended, Kathy Smith became infamous for administering the fatal drug injection that killed John Belushi at the Chateau Marmont in 1982. Released in March of 1974, Sundown, Lightfoot's only number one on the Billboard Hot 100, peaked in June of that year. It was also number one for 5 weeks in his native Canada and hit number 13 on the country charts. I don't know. I think there needs to be a new category for this song. Maybe uneasy listening.

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The guitars are loud, the drums are heavy, and the legends are ready. 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
2: Hey, it's Magic Matt, and we're doing New York's best rock. It's all about heaven and hell today. Here's Van Morrison.

Rock's Best Rock is celebrating heaven and hell today, if that's even a thing. It's Magic Matt Craig. And how can we do the show without Righteous Brothers? We're in a rock and roll heaven.

If you believe in rock and roll heaven, there's some great DJs up there too, including my old friend, Big Ron O'Brien. His Lover Boy, Heaven in Your Eyes, New York's best rock.

You know that voice. It's Belinda Carlisle of the Go-Go's. It's Magic Matt, and we're doing New York's best rock, celebrating heaven and hell. The Cure, Just Like Heaven. It's all about the rock and roll. New York's best rock.

New York's best rock. Hey, it's Magic Matt Craig. Hope you're enjoying the show. This is the Heaven segment. Guns N' Roses. We're knocking on Heaven's door. No nest, no invitation needed. New York's best rock.

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Park's Best Rock. It's Magic Matt Craig visiting hell for a little while. Pat Benatar, Hell is for Children. Or really bad politicians.

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The Visiting Hell. 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All American Rejects.

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Gonna change it up a little bit. Pink Floyd, Run Like Hell. You know what to do when you hear Pink Floyd. Yeah, I don't have to tell you. It's Magic Matt Craig, New York's best rock, visiting

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That little band from Texas, ZZ Top. It's Magic Matt. And I got the Allman Brothers. Helen Hunt.

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Until next time, see you, bye.

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1: Back in the late 70s, a musician was about to give up on his dream of being a rock star.
2: He was living in Hollywood and not getting anywhere, so he called up his dad in Chicago to ask him if he could move back home. His father told him, "No, son, stay the course. We have a vision. This is going to happen." And then he said three words to him that would change the musician's life.
1: After this pep talk, he sat down at the piano and he wrote a chorus for a song using the words of encouragement that his dad had said to him.
2: And then he caught his lucky break. He joined a band that had already had a couple hits, and in no time he was invited to join an even bigger band. Once he was settled into his new band, he sat down with the lead singer to show him some song ideas, and his dad's words came back to him.
1: He painted a picture for the lead singer of the actors and musicians that would walk up and down the boulevard in front of his Hollywood apartment when he wrote the chorus with these three words.

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And you can catch it all right here on the Grand Radio.

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Magic 105. Playing the best music on the planet for you. 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A mother in Arizona. Well, she decided to construct a full-scale 4-foot-tall historical sculpture entirely out of Cool Ranch and nacho cheese Doritos glued with edible sugar resin. 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

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Rain Man with a big voice. Behind a big board tonight for you, folks. We're going to groove together, I promise. Drop you back down to 1982. Love will turn you around.

was a singer and an actor all at the same time back in 1982. Coming up, the Six Pack movie. That's Love Will Turn You Around. Magic 105, the greatest hits of all time. 720 at a nighttime, 620 in Chicago. 520 Denver, 420 on LA as we spin some solid gold for you from 1972. Smiling faces sometimes, the undisputed truth.

who's playing with who, right? All these leaves are back on the ice. It's good to see, of course, all the new additions. Nick Paul and Jack Rossovich. Just to name a few. Goalie Bob there, too, right? All excited about it. I know you are, too, folks. 7:27 in the nighttime on the Mighty Magic 105. We're playing the greatest hits of all time as we take you back now to some classic Motown for you in the 60s.

sunny skies. You can see the temperatures are dropping down to 19 to 66 Fahrenheit, going down to 9 or 48. On Saturday, a mix of sun and clouds for you. 17 at 63, going down to 8 or 47. Look at those temperatures, man. Partly sunny on Sunday. Highs of 19 at 67, going down to 8 or 47. And on Monday, sun and some clouds as well. 15 degrees for high. That's it. Highs of 59. It's going down to 7 or 45.

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0: Right. We're playing them for you. 21 minutes now before the top of 8 p.m. There's a song rolling around in your brain. Let me know, and I will see if I can get onto the radio for you. How about that?

0: continue having my self-control behind the microphone here at Magic 105.5. Greatest of all time, Thursday night across the planet on Live 365. We are wrapping up 51 minutes of non-stop music for you. Wow, ladies and gentlemen, I did it. And I hope you enjoyed it. Miss Independence. Kelly Clarkson starting to set off. One of the good Diane, the incredible Billy Joel. Stepping inside the danger zone with Kenny Loggins and set for you. Shaft from Isaac Hayes. Love Will Turn You Around, the incredible Kenny Rogers. Smiling Faces Sometimes, the undisputed truth. Some classic soul for you back there. Gopher Soda. Kim Mitchell, some Canadian gold. I can't get next to you. Motown, some solid gold of the Temptations. Get down on the cool and the gang. If you're ready, come go with me. The incredible Mavis Staples and the Staples Singers. Who will be the fool tonight? The Larson Featon Band. Don't Take Away My Heaven, Aaron Neville. And of course, wrapping it up with the amazing Laura Branigan. Self-control. At CFRG in Toronto as we play the greatest hits of all time. It's Thursday night. Jays are off tonight. It's good news because their playoff hopes are slowly slipping away. They got demolished early this week. Detroit took 2 of 3. The Jays did win yesterday, by the way, which was good. Taking on the Rangers down in Arlington tomorrow night, 8 o'clock, if you're so interested. And the Buffalo Bills open brand new Highmark Stadium tonight at 8 o'clock, so just about 7 minutes from now, on the Thursday Nighter, taking on the Detroit Lions. I'll keep you updated on that game. And, of course, the Groove Lines are open at randyisontheradio@gmail.com. If there's a song that you would like to hear, I will play it for you, okay? Now, here's what I want you to do. I want you to listen to me right now, okay? I want you to go over to your speaker, whatever speaker you're listening to, and I want you to turn that speaker up really, really loud, okay? I want you to really loud. I'm going to give you a minute to go over to the speaker that you're listening to me on. Okay, so walk over there gently, okay? And if you're on, like, number 4 or number 5, I want you to crank it up, okay? Okay, I'm giving you a couple seconds. Are you there? Are you there? All right. Crank that sucker right now. Come on,
1: Thursday
0: do it.
1: Thursday night across the planet. You've got

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1: Hey, everybody. This is Randy, and we make great radio on Thursday nights. You want to hear how much fun we have? Check this out.
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0: Chicago 17. Along comes a woman. Magic 105 been racing this small time. Magic 105. All right, we got it for you. 7:39 in the big city. Randy under rating with you. I did ask you a little while ago what your favorite guilty pleasure was. And what your favorite nostalgia comfort food is. If you had to go back to being a kid, what would you say was nostalgia for you? Let me know. I'm kind of curious. Text it to me or jump on Messenger and let me know what you think. How about that? All right, let's take you back to 2001 from the Mahogany Soul LP, the late Angie Stone. And I wish I didn't miss you anymore. Magic 105, playing the hits. All right, see you first in Toronto, 805. Random Man popping them out tonight right here at Magic 105, the greatest hits of all time. Calling all hearts, DJ Cassidy, Robin Thicke, and Jesse J.
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1: You got that right. It's 8:01 in the nighttime of the East Coast of Canada. My name is Randy. Going to play the hits for you coming up this hour. I've got some Lula James, Lula James, Michael Jackson, Level 42, Lionel Richie, and Midnight Star gets us going. Magic 105. I got my tongue working back, you know?